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It's little things like this that make me feel broken. No emotion. And just like that.

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